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While we were apart, I was human too.

tip top, drip dry, bottles pop, lips lock, hips rock, don't stop. Big Snoop Dogg is back on the block. PC, Disney, shake that thing to this beat. Tastes like brandy, shaped like Landy, sweet like.

always waited for the moment that you would come through my door. But this brought loneliness so far. I lay my hand unto my

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